0: It's December 6, 2014. We're gonna drive across LA and hit every wedding we possibly can. It's gonna be awesome. And we're late. Here's the door for you, Mr. Madden.
1: Woo-hoo! Let's do it!

0: Avenida José Belloni 6108, esquina Ferro, Montevideo, Uruguay. 15 horas, 34 minutos.
1: December 6, 2014. We're going to drive across LA and hit every wedding we possibly can. It's going to be awesome. And we're late. What's the door for you, Mr. Madden? Woo! Let's do it!

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When she walks, she's like a samba that swings so cool and sways so gentle that when she passes, each one she passes.